Another chance at 3-day passes for Tucson Comic Con coming up this hour. Also, check on your traffic news with the rundown and breaking Ben all after this. 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

0: Tucson's Rock Station, Rock 102.1, Camp the May, Breaking Benjamin, Something Wicked. Going to see Breaking Ben in October up in Phoenix. 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I am the Razor. Got music from Bill Murray and Nirvana on deck. And about a half hour away, another shot at a three-day pass to get you and a guest into Comic-Con.
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0: A revolting social media trend has forced the closure of two pools at a major Spanish water park. Staff at the resort detected human feces in two pools on the afternoon of August 18, prompting an immediate evacuation of the crowded facility during peak tourist season. The incidents are part of what is known as the Brown Challenge, in which people deliberately defecate in pools with the goal of forcing closures for online clout. The affected pools had to be evacuated and thoroughly cleaned under regional health rules. Remember when a baby Ruth shut down a pool in Caddyshack? This is that, except way less delicious. In Japan, a 48-year-old Father of the Year candidate is likely feeling fortunate that his name is being withheld after a story went public during his climb of Mount Fuji. On August 20, he took on the climb with his two sons, one who is seven. At the climb 6 station, around 8,000 feet above sea level, the youngest boy said he was tired, so he left him there and continued the journey with his oldest boy. Trip up the summit and back to the 6th station takes around 7.5 hours. While the kid was waiting, police were called, and the father was ordered to return to get his son after reaching the 8th station. There are 10 stages in all. Later, the father admitted that he made a rash decision, and he deeply regretted it. You know, the trip up the mountain only lasts to the summit. The guilt trip lasts forever. There's a Rundown. Traffic next.
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0: Tucson's Rock Station, Rock 102.1 KFMA. What's happening? I am the Razor. And let me tell you something. I am looking forward to Labor Day weekend. That is Tucson Comic Con coming to the TCC, Rock 102.1 presenting it. You've got William Shatner, Lou Ferrigno, and more in the celebrity guests that are coming. You've also got cosplay and costume contests, action figures. You've got clothing. You've got gaming. You've got comic books, of course, where it all started. And so much more. 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
1: Tucson's rock station, Rock 102.1, Camp the May, Theory of a Dead Man. Winnebago is the name of that track. Remember, they were just going by Theory for a second, and they went back to Theory of a Dead Man. I guess it didn't work out for them too well. Nickelback, Autumn Kings, and Marilyn Manson, all before 7 o'clock. I'm the Razor, and man, everybody can use a deal these days. I'm telling you, with the prices of gas and everything else just skyrocketing, a deal is what you need. 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

0: Tucson's Rock Station, Rock 102.1 KFMA. That's it for me. The Rays are splitting the joint and back tomorrow to do it all over again. Hard Drive XL is up next. Tony Iommi, guitar player from Black Sabbath. That's where you know him from. And Godsmack on the show tonight. Lou Brutus up next over most of these KFMA stations. See y'all.
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0: Can't fight the seether for this Tuesday night edition of Hard Drive XL. I'm Lou Brutus. Tony Iommi of Black Sabbath is back with me again tonight as featured artist of the week. My other guest will include Sully Erna of Godsmack and Rob Zombie, who will join us via the Hard Drive Archive. Sully and Rob here tonight in accordance with two album anniversaries we're celebrating, Godsmack's debut in 1998 and Rob Zombie's Hillbilly Deluxe the very same day. Elsewhere on the program, it is all about our animal friends. We salute the dogs and cats and other creatures we love with It Came From the Web, Screen Time, Poetry Corner, and The Rant. Plus, I've got the Screamer of the Week on the way.
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0: Wage War on Hard Drive XL, with many thanks to the band's Cody Quistad, who joined me as special guest last night. I'm Lou Brutus. You and I will hear from Rob Zombie in just a moment via the Hard Drive Archive on this, the anniversary of the release of his Hellbilly Deluxe in 1998. Of course, all of our features tonight geared to our animal friends, and one of the greatest trends I've seen the last 10 or so years backstage at concerts is the amount of petting zoos that concert promoters set up for the bands. Normally, how this works is concert promoters get in touch with a local animal shelter who are looking for publicity to get their dogs and cats and other creatures adopted. The rock stars post the stuff on social media. The proximity to the animals makes the rock stars happy, and the pets get adopted. Talk about a win-win.
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0: Something's crawled under his skin and it's time to get it out. 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It's Lou's rant of the day.
1: When you get a dog, you are getting a dog for life. 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They are not toys. They are not playthings. They are not to be discarded on a whim. You are their parent, their caretaker, and their best friend. 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If you cannot do that, do not adopt or buy a pet. You are going to be their whole world. So please be worthy of that honor.
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0: Rattle the Cage, that is Nickelback on Hard Drive XL. Their forthcoming new album, Everything Under the Sun, dropping the day before Halloween. I'm Lou Brutus. Speaking of new albums, this week is an embarrassment of riches. This Friday we get Everything's Falling from The Warning, Marrow Deep from Mastodon, Witch from In This Moment, Pure Ecstasy from Beartooth, and Not Broken Enough from Catch Your Breath, amongst others. If rock is dead, it is doing a really poor job of it. Speaking of new music, our best new or recent song of the week, our Screamer of the Week, is coming up in just a moment.
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2: 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His sheep then set out to solve the case. If you have ever seen the original Babe film, it sort of plays out like that technically. The human cast includes Nicholas Braun and Emma Thompson. Some of the sheep voices are provided by Patrick Stewart, Julia Louis-Dreyfus, and Bryan Cranston. 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

0: Hard Drive XL music from Nirvana, preceded by new solo stuff from Black Sabbath's Tony Iommi. The song World Alone, it is going to be on his From the Dark album, which drops October 23rd. Thank you to Tony for joining me. You got to understand what speaking to anybody from Black Sabbath has always meant to me. The first concert I ever saw in my life, Black Sabbath with Ted Nugent, Madison Square Garden, New York. Frank Zappa was the MC. And I'm a professional. I know how to act around people. But you have to understand, when I'm talking to Tony Iommi, the voice of my 13-year-old self inside my body is screaming at the top of his lungs like a little girl.
1: 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Hard Drive XL.
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3: 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Another human can stab your back. They always have that potential. 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So treat them well and never hurt them, these friends of fur, feather, or fin. And if you want a friend for life, it's Animals for the Win.
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2: All of our show features tonight salute our animal friends, including Screen Time, where I have an absolute classic from 1995, Babe. This is a live-action film about a pig on a farm who works to become one of the sheepdogs. It is just one of the nicest and coolest movies ever made. The animals talk amongst themselves. The humans, played by actors like James Cromwell, who is Farmer Hoggett, Magda Subansky is Mrs. Hoggett, and the late Christine Cavanaugh, who you might remember as the voice of Chucky on Rugrats or Dexter on Dexter's Lab, is the voice of Babe. One of my absolute favorite movies of all time from 1995, Babe. By the way, avoid Babe 2, Pig in the City, which is horrifically nightmarish and really depressing.
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0: hard drive XL with the legendary Judas Priest Living After Midnight. Very happy birthday to the band's lead singer. Rob Halford is 75 years old, one of the nicest guys you could ever meet. He put out a phenomenal autobiography a couple of years ago. I would highly recommend. I also want to wish a happy birthday to one of my favorite rock stars since I'm a kid. Gene Simmons of Kiss is 77. I know people love to slag on Gene Simmons. I am here to tell you, he is actually one of the nicest rock stars ever. If he has time, he will give it all to you if you meet him. If he runs out of time, he will tell you, "I'm out of time." He is not mean. He is just forthright and honest. And Gene is the best bowler I have ever bowled with in my life. Swear to God.
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0: Hard Drive XL with Bad Omens, preceded by our special guest for the night, Godsmack, the tune Whatever from their landmark debut album, which dropped this day in 1998. Thank you to Sully Erna for being with me tonight. I'm Lou Brutus. Looking forward to the second leg of Godsmack's Rise of the Rock tour that will begin in El Paso, Texas on Sunday, September 6th. We'll continue for several weeks after that with a mix of openers, including Stone Temple Pilots and Dorothy.
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1: There is a whole lot of music talent that joined us this day. Gene Simmons of Kiss is 77. Rob Halford of Judas Priest is 75. Spider One of Power Man 5000 is 58. Matt James of Blacktop Mojo celebrates tonight. The great Elvis Costello is 72. Billy Ray Cyrus is 65. Filmmaker Tim Burton is 68. Actor Alexander Skarsgård is 50. And the great record producer and instrumentalist Jack Nietzsche died on this day in 2000 at the age of 63. He created one of the great surf instrumentals of all time, the Lonely Surfer. Worked with the Stones, too.
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0: Metallica putting the wraps on Hard Drive XL for the night. Looking ahead to tomorrow, Tony Iommi of Black Sabbath is going to be back as featured artist. I will also speak to special guest I Prevail, and Creed will join me via the Hard Drive Archive. Until then, I'm Lou Brutus, leaving you with the words of writer Dr. Hunter S. Thompson. Only a punk would beat his dog.
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0: 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And the Incredible Hulk himself, Lou Ferrigno.
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1: Hey, friends and neighbors, don't forget I've got your soundtrack from 3 to 7 p each weekday. 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
1: Good morning.
0: Good morning, Yasmani.
1: Good morning.
0: Good morning, Tucson. And rest in peace, Dolly Parton. Yes, as you heard. Yes, Icon passed away yesterday. News broke just after the show. 80 years old. Dolly Parton is no longer with us, which is a surprise the most, because you would see Dolly do interviews and things like that, and you're like, she's going to live forever.
1: Yeah.
0: And then maybe that's optimistic, you know? But what we didn't know is that she was secretly battling cancer.
1: What?
0: Yes. And she was dealing with this privately, as, you know, like a lot of her life, she actually did a great balance of celebrity and private life throughout her entire career with, you know, her husband, Carl. And, you know, you said, you mentioned when we were talking on the phone yesterday, how, you know, Carl passed away somewhat recently. And, you know, it's only a matter of time at that point when, you know, you're with someone forever. You see it with your grandparents and stuff like that. It's beautiful. It's sad at the same time. Mm-hmm. So she, you know, she was going out and she was making grand statements, but being super optimistic, not promising more than she could deliver at any point in time. But she did know secretly that there was a, you know, she was going through things. And unfortunately, she lost that battle yesterday at 80. But the good news is she's reunited with her longtime husband, Carl. So, you know, and she'll be buried next to him at the Woodland Memorial Park in Nashville, Tennessee. So I'm sure that's going to turn into like a landmark and iconic in so many different ways. Did you know that we've had, of course, a bunch of legendary music over the course of this past 60 years? Dolly Parton, she was like one of those true talents that had it all, checked all the boxes. You know, some people that you think are like designed to be superstars, you know, beautiful, talented singer, songwriter, ambitious, had a good business mind on her. Also was like, doctor me up and make me a pinup so all these fools will drool over me while I bang one guy my entire life. You know what I mean? Like, brilliant stuff. But it's not the last music that we're going to hear from Dolly Parton. She does have a song that she did plan to release and still will release on her 100th birthday. It's a secret song, and it's the last song that she ever wrote, and it's called My Place in History. And nobody, you know, publicly has heard it, but it is set to be released on her 100th birthday in 2046. So,
1: wow.
0: Yeah, 20 years from now, and then just another grand, like, oh, did you forget about me? Boom! Now start crying again.
1: What a Dolly thing to do.
0: It's a Dolly thing to do, you know? I thought, you know, Kendall, because it hit her hard. I thought she was going to come in with a blonde wig and a push-up bra and things like that.
2: I would have. I just don't have the right wig on me. And it's funny, you told me to wear a push-up bra, and I'm wearing one. You just can't tell.
0: See?
2: It's very sad. I cannot fill Dolly's bra.
0: Yeah, I think the only way to properly memorialize an icon like Dolly is, you know, I put on my KFMA breasts and put them up high.
2: Much more to size. Much better.
0: Yeah. It's accurate. Now, you'll be able to see it on a stream. But
2: give
0: it's
2: us a little
0: salute.
2: Side profile too. That's the best part.
0: You like the side profile?
2: Does it
0: make my belly look small?
1: Now say, Jolene.
0: Yeah, is that your favorite Dolly Parton song of all time?
1: Sure is.
0: Yeah, and it's one of the best written as well. What about I Will Always Love You?
1: I mean, oh, yeah.
0: You know,
1: iconic.
0: Yes, yeah, so she's written over 25 number one hits on Billboard charts. And so, I think I have them ranked. Are these even ranked or just numbered? So she released a song that was number one 2005 with Brad Paisley called When I Get Where I'm Going. 91, she did a collaboration with Ricky Van Shelton, and that's called Rocking Years. That was number one. Yellow Roses, The Thing About Love, that came out in 1985. Real Love with Kenny Rogers. You know, she did a bunch of songs with Kenny Rogers that were all number one.
2: Islands of the Stream was actually written by the Bee Gees.
0: Oh, nice.
2: Which I learned yesterday.
0: Okay.
2: Hey, yeah.
0: Did you go down a rabbit hole?
2: A little bit. And I have a Dolly book and I was reading and it has, you know, it's more of like a picture book. So it has, which is, you know, a big part of Dolly, right? Her aesthetic and her appearance. So
0: gorgeous. Yeah.
2: I was going through my closet and I was just so disappointed. I'm like, I just don't feel like I have any outfits that are manifesting her energy, and that's going to be changing for the rest of the year. I'm going to be shopping with Dolly in mind, and if it's not Dolly enough, I'm not buying it.
0: Okay, so lots of cleavage for the rest of the year. It gets cold in December.
2: Yeah.
0: Okay.
1: Dolly never got cold.
0: That's true. That's true. Plastic doesn't get cold either. Plastic doesn't get cold. Yes. And that's the thing. She looked obviously vibrant and young, but there was no secret. She always in jest would talk about her elective surgeries and whatnot. And yeah, she owned it. And she was a true boss for sure. And you know what? Honestly, when I was growing up as a kid, you know, watching movies, like I didn't associate Dolly Parton with being a musician. I associated her with being like a hilarious comedic actress. And she was all over in the 70s and 80s in films like 9 to 5. That she, you know, even as a young prepubescent beef was like, boing, who is this lady? Right? Wow. Like completely falling in love. And that was the it factor. That was all over Dolly Parton. So obviously it was sad, and you know, this is our tribute, and I'm not going to wear the boobs all morning long
1: because
0: I just got this shirt and I don't want to stretch it out too much, but you know, I will cop a feel.
2: I don't like how you're rubbing yourself.
0: Am I not doing it right? We'll talk about that another time. But we have a lot to get to today. Dedicating the entire show to the memory of Dolly Parton.
1: Stop it.
0: We have tickets to give away for Weird Al Yankovic. Weird Al has, I think, a Dolly Parton cover, I'm sure. And then we also have tickets for Slaughter to Prevail. And we're also going to be giving away $100 in gift certificates to Mama Luisa's Italian Restaurante.
2: Look away, Yaz.
0: Yeah, look at that.
2: Look away.
0: This is how you do it.
2: Oh, my God.
0: You got to flick the nip.
2: Oh, my.
0: You don't flick the nip.
2: Way too into it.
0: I got skills. All right. God. Look, this is how we're going to start off the show musically again in honor of Dolly Parton. Obviously, I can't play Dolly Parton on Rock 102.1 KFMA, but did you know that the White Stripes have a fantastic cover of one of my favorite written songs of all time? And of course, that is Jolene and the White Stripes with Jolene. We'll kick off our show today. Your morning morons coming up at the Red Hot Chili Peppers, the Rock 102.1 KFMA. Here, pinch this.
2: Absolutely.
0: Just this one.
2: Not.

0: Can't stop the spirits when I need you. 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
1: 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Now 6:17 in time for your morning moron. Let's do this. The morning moron is actually like kind of like a case. The case of the Walmart $30 finders keepers thief. Oh, let me ask you a question. You find some money just on the ground while you're walking through. Do you pick it up, put it in your pocket, keep it on with your day? If it's a little amount, like 30 bucks.
2: Yeah.
3: Who's in my radius, you know?
2: I would say yes. Check out who's in your radius. And then if no one, yeah, finders keepers.
1: Now, of course, we live in a world where there's cameras everywhere, especially in Walmart, probably even in the dressing rooms. But, you know, so you will be documented in finding said money. But, you know, I'm with you. I find money on the ground. Nobody's around. Guess it's my lucky day.
3: Yeah.
1: No crime. But in Georgia, maybe it is. A police department in Georgia actually took to social media to ask the public to help them identify a suspect who found $30 on the ground in Walmart and just kept it, right? They actually had a press conference about this as well.
3: What?
1: Yes, in Georgia, as if Georgia doesn't have enough issues, right? Now, they said an individual dropped $30 on the ground while shopping, and this individual picked up the money and did not turn it into employees. They showed a surveillance image of this person, which appeared to be an older man. So imagine your grandfather just walking in a Walmart and then comes across $30 on the ground, just picks it up and like probably looks around, but at the same time, he's old enough to know like, hey, this doesn't happen every day.
3: Yeah.
2: I saw this story, but I didn't know they did a whole press conference. That's insane.
1: They did. It gets actually more insane, and I'm going to get to that point. But apparently, police were called about the missing money, and normally cops would be too busy to deal with something like this, but whatever reason, it wasn't the case, and this post went viral. And the guy did come forward and did return the money to police, and luckily his name wasn't released, and he hasn't commented. And they did say the victim decided not to press charges, so you're like, okay, cool, thanks.
3: What?
1: Yeah, $30. It's like, you dropped it, fool. I didn't take it out your pocket. You literally misplaced it.
3: It's not like they dropped an iPad or a phone.
1: Right. Now, there was a big debate on social media about this, where people mocked the police for spending time tracking down this guy. Some complain that their tax dollars should be put to better use, and I think that's a strong argument. Mm-hmm. Others argued if the money is just sitting on the ground, it should be finders keepers, and we need to put that into the law. Right? Mm-hmm. Losers, weepers. Playground rules apply when it comes to $30 in Walmart. You know, that's the... I'm fine with living that kind of life.
3: Especially with all the rollback prices this week.
1: Yeah, no. That's what I'm saying. So, here's what's the crazier part. The police chief gave a press conference on Monday to address multiple recent shootings that they're investigating. Shootings. Real crimes, right?
2: Yeah.
1: He spent a few minutes talking about this Walmart thief immediately following it. He's like, this person was shot. These multiple people were shot. We're still looking for a suspect here. But we did find the finders keepers thief. Shut up.
3: Wow.
1: It's crazy.
2: That is bizarre.
1: The video you'll be able to see all over social media for sure. And they're just wasting time all over the place. So it's just baffling citizens of Georgia, and rightfully so. And so in this situation, a morning moron, we don't have a morning moron who committed a crime. We have an entire department who decided to call this a crime and make such a big deal out of it and waste everybody's time. And you know, wasted more than $30 of taxpayer money.
3: I love this.
1: Yes. So for all those reasons and more, that entire department in Georgia is today's morning moron.
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7: Good morning. Hey, the streets and freeways are looking good. Palo Verde Road is closed at I-10. So, hour and on way to go. I'm Tip, and that was your Tucson traffic.
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0: Rock on 2.1 KFMA. It's Beef Eagle Presents. Welcome back to the show. Man. Hanging out here with Kendall and Yaz Money. And now you guys have been following that story of the guy who's been dressing up like Chucky and trying to terrorize people, right?
1: Yeah, I told you about it last week.
0: Okay, yeah. Tell me what you know about this because there's an update on this case.
1: In Philly?
0: Yes,
1: in Philly. Okay, so this guy is dressing up as Chucky, going up to people saying, "Are you ready to die?"
0: Yeah.
1: And finally, this girl pulled up and squared up and said, "No." And what she found out was this guy doesn't know how to fight.
0: Yeah.
1: And she beat the crap out of him.
0: That was just one case, right? But this is great.

0: Right, because usually these people are trying to intimidate you. All you have to do is like face your fears. I mean, it's a perfect metaphor.
1: Literally.
0: And it's just like, okay, Chucky, you ready to go? And almost like it's like Scary Movie. You're like, no, you gotta be scared. You gotta run away. No, stop.
1: You're supposed to die.
0: Yes. Well, police were looking for this guy because he was terrorizing the streets of Philadelphia. And in fact, actually, he was just arrested in Las Vegas. U.S. Marshals were involved in this as well. So this was a big deal. Was a case where they were looking at him. He was wanted on felony and misdemeanor assault charges and allegedly chased a jogger in Center City, asking her, do you want to die? And it caused injuries as she fled. So not everyone was as ballsy and badass as the lady who kicked his ass. But we've officially reached a point where it's just a prank, bro, has become a potential felony defense. And as he goes into this, because he was filming it, that's exactly what his defense is going to be.
2: I was going to say, was he posting this?
0: Yes, he was a YouTuber.
1: Oh, God.
0: Yes.
1: You deserve to get your ass beat.
0: Yeah, absolutely.
2: Oh, sure.
0: Most YouTubers deserve to get their ass beat. That's why we stream on Twitch at B-Finger Presents. Anyways, the story gets crazier because it wasn't one random encounter. It was multiple. And police say that Hughes allegedly targeted multiple people around there. Apparently, recording encounters on his phone. So, I want to play a game with you. Prank or crime? All right. So, I'm going to give you an example, and you're going to tell me if it's a prank, they're being an a-hole, or you call the cops. Okay? Simple as that. Let's start off with this one. Jumping out from behind a bush wearing a scary mask. Prank or crime? Yes, money.
1: Straight to jail. It's a crime.
0: Okay. Yeah, you get scared if you're... I mean, you don't even know people's, like, heart conditions. Like, you could accidentally kill someone by scaring them.
1: No, you're going to call the cops because I'm going to swing at you.
0: Oh.
1: You came at me, and it looked like you were attacking me. Mm-hmm. I'm coming for you.
0: Okay.
1: Like, I hate seeing these videos. I hate it.
0: Yes.
1: Everything you're going to tell me is a crime.
0: Okay, well, we'll see. Kendall?
2: Damn, well, I was going to say a prank.
0: Yeah.
2: And
0: you still can.
1: So don't
2: scare me. I love doing stuff like that. I am definitely guilty of being a prankster in that way.
0: Yeah.
2: The Chucky dude definitely took it too far, but that sounds like normal.
0: Okay, well, be careful, because if you do that around Yaz, you might get kicked in the lady nets.
2: Mm-hmm.
0: All right, here's our next one. Prank or crime? Fake spider on someone's shoulder, right? Place a little fake spider on someone's shoulder. They got a little arachnophobia, freak out. Is that a prank or a crime? Prank, a-hole, or call the cops? Kendall.
2: A prank, and I would love to play that prank on my boyfriend. He's terrified of spiders. He would probably never forgive me, though.
0: Yes.
2: He would say it's a crime.
0: I love and respect your boyfriend, but do us both a favor and stop telling me details about him, because I want to keep that. All right, just kidding. Yes?
1: Having arachnophobia and pranking somebody with a spider.
0: Yeah.
1: Yeah, they're gonna call the police. They're going to call the exterminator. They're going to hit you with whatever's in sight.
0: Do you have arachnophobia?
1: No, but okay. I have a friend who does, and I feel so bad when I posted that tarantula a couple of weeks ago.
0: Mm.
1: He said, burn the house down. Don't ever show this again. I jumped out of, my phone jumped out of my hands.
0: Right.
1: I felt bad.
0: Yeah. All right, a prank or a crime? Air horn behind somebody.
2: Oh.
0: Yeah. All right, Yaz Money.
1: First of all, you're an a-hole.
0: Okay, so the a-hole is what you're going to go with. Kendall.
2: I'm going to say crime. That I can hear it in my eardrum, and my eardrum is ringing now.
0: Okay.
2: It hurts.
0: All right, let's see. Prank or crime, fake kidnapping prank. Now, it's called prank, but it's fake kidnapping. Kendall.
2: Absolute crime.
0: Yes.
2: Hands down.
0: Seeing if you're paying attention. Yeah, and I would say that's a crime, even if. But you see these on YouTube, too. All the time.
2: Probably started from Borat, right? When he tried to kidnap Pamela Anderson.
0: And that was almost considered a crime. In fact, actually, that ended the relationship of Kid Rock and Pamela Anderson. So Borat is, he kills love. That was a love that was, I thought, eternal.
1: It was meant to.
0: Yeah. All right. Fake robbery prank. Prank or crime, yes.
1: Calling the cops.
0: Yeah, calling the cops.
1: I'm gonna call the cops.
2: Yeah, how do you fake that?
0: I don't know. You know, I mean, that's the thing. So this is just YouTubers extreme. And that's the culture that we're in. And unfortunately, it's the culture that's not going to go away because, you know, creating content and monetizing it is one of the only jobs left.
1: You gotta do it right, though. Like, you ever see the guys that's like, hey, you want to donate to children? And they're like, yeah, here's $5. And then they like pull the van up and they take the five kids out of the van. And they're like, there, you saved five children. No, I don't know.
0: You can send me that link. But yeah, but the moral of the story is obviously scaring people for content is just a bad idea. There's two things that are going to happen. One, you're going to get your ass kicked like that lady beating Chucky's ass. And then two, you're going to get arrested and charged on top of that. So double the trouble for half the clicks. So don't go for cheap clicks. Mm-hmm. All right, let's hit the reset. We got more B-Figure Presents coming up after these words. Rock 1 2.1 KFMA.
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0: Rockland 2.1, who's this?
1: Hey, Beat, this is Steve. I have an F My Life.
0: Okay, what's your F My Life, Steve?
1: So, yeah, I told my girlfriend, because we've been dating for a while, and when we went exclusive, you know, I told her, like, hey, you know, this is it for me, and so I deleted all my apps, or at least all my dating apps. That's what I told her.
0: Okay. Which is right. And, I mean, that's what you should do.
1: Yeah. Yeah. I mean, because I'm not, you know, looking around anymore. But the other day, I was showing her something on my phone, and a notification popped up saying I had a new match on Hinge because I maybe did not delete all the apps.
2: What? Typical boy.
0: Dude, what are you doing to yourself, dude? You said that you deleted all the apps and you didn't, and then you're still matching? What's going on with you?
1: I mean, I haven't opened them for a really long time. It's just there's some messages on there I just wanted to say.
0: Yeah, but you just couldn't let go of the dating app. How long were you on, what, you said Hinge?
1: Yeah.
0: Yeah, how long were you on Hinge?
1: I was on for a couple of years.
0: Oh, damn.
1: And now about like 6 months off. I mean, I still have it, but I haven't opened it since.
2: So really, what did...
1: And she did not care about that.
0: Right. Now, is she a Hinge girlfriend? Did you meet your girlfriend on Hinge?
1: No, I met her on another app.
0: Oh. So it's a whole nother like burner app, dude. Did you collect all? Were you on all the apps?
1: Well, the more shots you take, the more goals you
2: have. There you go.
0: Yeah, yeah, yeah. I do understand that. Yeah, this is interesting. You got a question, Kendall?
3: No. I was just gonna say that sounds like typical F boy behavior, and I'm not sure I trust you.
2: Whoa.
0: Okay, look at you're projecting. You're not his girlfriend here. We gotta weigh in on C's F My Life. I mean, it does seem like a kind of like self-inflicted F My Life for sure, and the fact that you didn't like silence the notification somehow. Like you got to do. I'm sure there's a way that these things will just pop up on your phone. Did your heart like drop to your butthole when this happened?
1: I mean, if I'm being honest with you, my first thought was to be like, oh, that's broken. That's a malfunction.
0: Yeah.
1: But then she put it together real quick.
0: Yeah.
2: Wow.
0: Yeah, she didn't follow the old broken excuse. Yeah, it's ridiculous. All right, well, it looks like Steve got caught not deleting his Hinge and recently has a match. Did you check out the match? Is it a hot match?
2: No.
0: Okay. No. Is this an F My Life, Yaz?
2: I think in the moment, yes. Like Beef said, your heart had to have dropped to your butt.
0: Yeah. What do you say, Kendall?
3: I say yes, because I'm already distrustful of you. So I can only imagine the doghouse that you're in right now.
0: Are you going to go home and check your boyfriend's phone immediately? Sounds like it. Yeah, that's definitely an F My Life, Steve. You've recently got exclusive, because congratulations on that. And good luck to making it to the end of the year, you know what I mean? I think you planted a seed that you're going to have to be trying to make up for the foreseeable future. So
2: also, go clean your phone.
0: Yeah, dude. Yeah, tighten it up, man. If you know, it's hidden, too. It's ridiculous. But, F My Life, we agree all the way around, brother.

0: beds.
1: Not a bed.
2: Oh. Oh my God! What is that?
3: Beef Vegan presents.
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3: I'm Tyler Butler with 13 News. Happening today, Fort Huachuca and the Arizona Department of Forestry and Fire Management continuing slash pile burning. Starting at 8 this morning through tomorrow, crews will continue the burning in Tinker Canyon on the South Range. Smoke will be visible for most of the day, but you should have very minimal impacts to Fort Huachuca or Sierra Vista. No power lines or structures will be threatened. The slash pile burns will continue throughout the month of August. In your weather, sunny and hot with a high near 108 today. Thursday, we're looking at the same thing. Friday, dropping to 106. And then for the weekend, 30% chance of storm Saturday, high near 104. 20% chance of storm Sunday, high at 100. I'm Tyler Butler for 13 News.
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3: All right, I was just thinking about that guy dressed as Chucky and was pranking people and scaring them, which leads me to this blind rank question. What's the worst horror villain to encounter in real life? Okay, so you know how blind rank works. So let's start off with one being scariest, five being least scariest. Starting off with Michael Myers. How would you rank that, Yaz?
4: Five.
3: You're not scared of Michael Myers, huh?
4: No.
3: William Shatner looking all bloated. All right, so five. What do you say, Kendall?
5: I'm going to say three.
3: Okay. Jason Voorhees. Kendall, where are you going to rank this?
5: Four.
3: All right. Okay.
4: Four.
3: Okay. Not scared of hockey mask or big white guys. Chucky. Yes.
4: Three.
3: Okay. That's the guy that was terrorizing Philadelphia and actually scared people. What do you say, Kendall?
5: I'm going to say five because he's tiny. I can take him.
3: Yeah, but you know, it's just a Chucky mask, so the person's probably not going to be a dwarf. I mean, if it's a dwarf Chucky, adorable. All right, let's see. Ghostface, what do you say, Kendall?
5: I guess two.
3: All right. Yeah, I mean, it's not that fun. What do you say, Yaz?
4: Oh, yeah, two.
3: Okay, well, then you both agree on the number one scariest horror villain to encounter in real life. And honestly, I think you guys nailed it. Pennywise.
4: Okay.
5: Oh, yeah.
3: Yeah. So clowns, they're the scariest, right?
4: Yes.
3: And Pennywise being the scariest out of all five. So if Pennywise jumped out from behind a bush and was like, I'm going to kill you.
4: I'm running.
3: You're running.
4: Because that's a tall fool. He's like, yeah.
3: That's a tall fool.

0: Yo, I played a little bit of bed music from Deftones. Deftones killing it this year. They just broke a record here. 50,000 people in the UK watched Deftones play, which is massive. And it was in Victoria Park, and it's the largest show they've ever done. And I've been in the game long enough to see the peaks and valleys of Deftones. Obviously, in the 90s, early aughts, Deftones, of course, they were kings. But there was a while you'd be able to see Deftones at Marquee Theater and it not be sold out. There was a stretch there. And then, of course, the nostalgia boom, and they got put back on the pedestal. And now they're performing in front of 50,000 people in a park and selling that thing out. So shout out to the boys at Deftones. It's massive. Just another example. If you stick at it long enough, things come back around. I mean, Limp Bizkit is evidence of that as well. You know, so you could have saw Limp Bizkit at Marquee, too. And now they're selling out arenas. Like, what is going on, man? I love it, though. All right, speaking of concerts, we're going to be giving away tickets for Weird Al coming up at 8 o'clock this morning. So I know you want those tickets for Weird Al Yankovic right here in Tucson at the Tucson Arena. And this hour, I'm going to give you an opportunity to win tickets for Slaughter to Prevail. So that's going to be an easy one. I'm just going to open up the phone line so you can see Alex Terrible live and in person on a Monday night at Arizona Financial Theater. We got your F-Vine Lives coming up next. But I do have an FML news story that I want to share with you. Now, if this was an email sent to me, and we got a running theme today, and it's like social media gone wrong. There's a terrible, revolting trend that is taking over Spain.
1: Oh, no.
0: Yes, it's called the Brown Water Challenge.
2: No!
3: What? I do not like the sounds of this, and I am not doing it.
0: Yeah, please don't. Yeah. Two water parks in Spain had to close because of this brown water challenge. And so basically staff at the park in the resort detected human feces in two pools on an afternoon on August 18th. The incidents are part of what is known as the Rito Marron or the Brown Challenge, in which people deliberately defecate in public pools. So it's not even trying to like give the illusion of defecation. It's actually defecating. So if this was an email sent to me at beefveganacaveman.com, be like, Beef, I saved up all my money to take my family to a summer vacation at the water park to have a good time. 15 minutes in a pool, all of a sudden it gets shut down because some clown just defecated next to me to go viral on TikTok.
3: That brown is going down.
0: That brown is going down. That brown clown is going down.
3: Yeah, that's disgusting.
0: Yeah, so that's your FML news story. Is that an F My Life, Kendall?
3: Yes, definitely.
0: All right, Yaz?
1: Disgusting, F My Life.
0: Absolutely. All right, now that we're warmed up, we're ready for your emails. Coming up right after Shinedown's How Do You Love on Rock 102.1 KFMA. You can

0: Did you get caught self-loving by your mom?
1: Awkward.
2: It is awkward.
0: Did you do something that got you fired from your job?
3: I just get stupider.
1: It's fun being stupid.
0: Don't hide this in vain. Let us laugh at your pain. 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
0: Because Beef Vegan presents F My Life. 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F My Life.
5: Time for another edition of Your F My Life. 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That's 600-5362. And if our panel agrees your life is F, we'll hook you up with a pair of tickets for Slaughter to Prevail, which is going to be happening on September 14th, Monday, Arizona Financial Theater. With that said, I got Yaz Money and Kendall weighing in on today's F My Life. So are you guys ready?
6: Let's do it.
7: Right.
5: All right. First email sent to me by Marshall. Marshall said, Beef, I was at dinner with my girlfriend's family when her dad asked if I've ever been arrested. I laughed and said, nothing that stuck. Apparently, that's not the charming joke you think when her dad is a retired cop. He spent the rest of dinner asking follow-up questions. I mean, it's a funny joke. I think I've used it before, but not to like a retired cop. So F My Life, what do you say, Kendall?
6: Big baby. I think he'll get over it. I mean, like, come on.
5: He will get over it after he does a background check. He absolutely did a background check immediately after dinner.
6: What if your daughter's boyfriend told you this joke? What would you think? Like you said, you're not a retired cop, but would you, like, is there some dad instincts?
5: Yeah,
6: that are like,
5: you know what? That's a good question, because I guess I could be a little bit of a hypocrite in that situation, because I would laugh, it's a funny joke, but at the same time, you know, I want to protect my daughter and be like, no, seriously, bitch, what charge did you
6: get?
5: What didn't stick?
6: Right.
5: Did DV not stick?
6: Wow.
5: If DV didn't stick, then you're not going to stick around. You know what I mean?
6: Whoa.
5: That's domestic violence. Yeah, exactly. Okay. Got to protect my angel. Mm-hmm. With that said, F My Life, yes?
8: I think it's like a big baby. Maybe you did it for the ha-has and... Nobody ha-ha'd.
5: Okay. Yeah, all right. We'll agree to disagree moving forward. All right. Donovan sent me this email. I can't wait to hear what you guys say about this. He said, Beef, I finally worked up the courage to send my office crush a flirty Teams message that said, you looked ridiculously good in that meeting.
6: Oh.
8: No.
5: She replied, thank you. Then I noticed I sent it in the meeting's group chat. 23 people had already seen it, including my wife, who works in accounting.
6: Wait.
5: You like how I say it like a game show host? Including my wife, who works in accounting.
8: Okay, wait.
6: That took a turn right there. I did not expect him to have a wife.
5: Which is usually the case.
6: I thought it was just HR going to step in and say, sir, sexual harassment.
5: Right.
6: You're a threat to our company.
5: Right.
6: Wow, that's terrible.
5: So you're going to say F My Life or Big Baby?
6: Big baby. He dug his own grave.
5: That's right.
6: He made this mess.
5: What do you say, Yaz?
8: It's an F My Life.
5: Okay.
8: It's an F My Life.
5: You're attempting to cheat on your wife. You got caught by your wife. Yeah. That's an F My Life.
8: Yep.
5: I mean, if he didn't get caught cheating on his wife, then big baby, you know, like, you got away with it.
8: You're still going to go to HR.
5: Yeah, we'll see. Unless it's HR that he's hitting on, you know? Plot is thick, Donovan, and what a ballsy move, dude. All right, we'll agree to disagree. I'm not touching that with a 10-foot pole. Next email sent to me by Shane. He said, I took my 6-year-old daughter into a crowded public restroom because she couldn't wait. And while I was peeing, she loudly announced, Daddy, yours is way smaller than Grandpa's. I have several questions I'm afraid to ask.
6: Oh, God.
5: I'm sure it's okay, dude. I will say that. But still... not good. F My Life, yes.
8: We need to go talk to Grandpa.
5: Yeah. I mean, it's time to have the talk with Grandpa for sure. I'm sure it's okay, though. I'm going to hope that's okay.
8: Oh, wow. Yeah. F My Life. What a feeling. What a moment.
5: All right. What do you say here, Kendall?
6: FML, just based on Yaz's facial expressions.
5: Yeah. And, you know, locking in on the memory of that, you never know what it could be, right? You know what I mean? But that's why I never, like, showered with my daughter at even the earliest stage. Even though, like, Adam Carolla always had a bit saying that's the time you would shower with them when they're very small.
8: Right.
5: Because you look enormous. And I'm like, that's a strong argument, you know?
8: Stupid.
5: It's a strong argument, though, you know? All right,
6: weird
5: two more
6: shout
5: left.
6: Shout out to your enemy.
5: Yeah, I know. He's not my enemy. I'm just disappointed in him, okay?
6: That's right.
5: All right, two more left here. Cassandra said I was snooping through my boyfriend's phone and found a hidden photo album full of pictures of another woman. I woke him up at 2 a.m. demanding answers. It was me before I gained 40 pounds, and apparently I can no longer recognize myself from behind. Yeah. And when she said that too, I'm like, damn, that's hot. I know exactly what pictures you're talking about too. Oh, dude. And you couldn't even recognize that was you? Oh, dude.
8: Wow.
5: I'm going to say F my life in that situation. What do you say, Yaz?
8: That's a big FML for me, my ego, my body. Here I am. I'm going to get insecure all over again.
5: Right. And what do you say, Kendall?
6: That's right, Yaz. The ego is hurt, FML.
5: Yeah, you ever look through your thousands of private photos just like that, just to compare, like before and now?
6: I do. I have, you know, I go through the history and the time capsule, and I'm like, did I look better then? Do I look better now? Always comparison, the thief of joy.
5: Beauty is in the eye of the beholder, and that's whoever's staring down from behind. All right, with that said, final F my life of the day, sent to me by Mallory. Mallory said, Beef, I hooked up with a guy after our third date and woke up the next morning feeling pretty good about where we were going. While I was getting dressed, he handed me my bra and said, you can leave this time. You could leave this time. I already have too many trophies. Yeah, a little complicated there. There will not be a fourth date. All right. So I was taking it as he was giving back the bra saying, here, right. You could take this with you. I already have too many trophies. Is that enough my life, Yaz?
8: Yeah, because now I know you're low key like a psychopath. Like you're collecting bras.
5: It's not even a collection. See, I mean, I could quote unquote have trophies if I looked around my house. That's because people leave them behind, right? And it almost do it on purpose, right? It's a technique. It is a technique.
8: It's a girl technique.
5: But to call it trophies is pretty gross. Yeah. F my life, Kendall.
6: Yeah, I'm a little bit torn on it because I think it's just probably a joke. You know, what if, you know, he's just joking, right?
5: And yeah. Nah, see, you like dirty guys. That's the thing. That is 100% the deal. You would find that hilarious and charming and be like, call your mom. I think I found the one. No, absolutely not. All right, so there you go. Keep those emails coming. BeFegan@KFMA.com. Excellent FILS this morning. We'll hit the reset and give you an opportunity to win tickets for Slaughter to Prevail. Coming up next, the BeFegan Presents. Don't go away.
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6: Can you tell me if this is an insult or not?
24: Okay.
6: My boyfriend told me yesterday that I'm cool, more cool than I am hot. And I took that as an insult.
24: Yeah, because you're not that cool.
6: Oh, man. Double burn now.

0: Pearl Jam, Rock 102.1 KFMA. They're celebrating an anniversary this Friday. It was, like 20 years ago to the date. Or it's the years are different, but 10 was released on that day. And then they did, I think, Vitalogy like 5 years later. I'll talk about it on Friday. But anyways, Pearl Jam and Rock 102.1 KFMA. A lot of alien talk, you know, continues to happen, you know, with the government dumping or, you know, just nothing burgers left and right. But there was an interesting question that was asked on Reddit saying, what do you think aliens might confuse? Like, what do you think people do that aliens might confuse? And be like, what are you guys doing? Because that's part of the argument that we haven't been, the aliens haven't been publicly outing, like, hey, we're here, is because they're watching us and being like, I don't even want to hang out with these guys.
1: Yeah.
0: They're weird, right? They're dumb. They're chimpanzees basically throwing poop at each other. And there are situations and stories where that literally happens on a daily basis, right? So, like, I'll give you a couple examples to get your mind thinking. Like, what are things people do that might confuse aliens? Like alcohol, drinking something that's not good for us until our abilities are impaired is kind of a weird way to have fun when you really think about it, right? Mm-hmm. What's one that you're thinking?
1: That's what I was thinking. It's like these humans are poisoning their bodies and then they're getting ready to do it again the following weekend. I think the other thing that I was thinking is like eating competitions.
0: Yeah, yeah.
1: Like the hot dogs on 4th of July. I think maybe they look at our holidays and are also like, huh?
0: Yeah. Well, hold on. You just had a birthday, right?
1: Yeah.
0: And so like imagine an alien being like, so you survived another rotation around your star? You're like, yeah. And like, and to celebrate, your friends surround a cake that's been set on fire?
1: Yeah.
0: Like, correct. And then you extinguish the fire using the air from your mouth, and then everybody eats that.
1: Yeah.
0: Yeah. That's how we celebrate, right? That's weird to an alien. You gotta think that, right? Or dogs. You have dogs, right? You take mm-hmm. your dogs on a walk. How strange is it for an alien to see us like walking dogs? Like, so you collect their feces? Yeah, into a small bag. Yeah, yeah. And then and they're your pets. No, they're actually like family. I'm a dog mom. Oh, okay. Does the dog collect your feces?
1: No.
0: No, next question. You know? Yeah, that's kind of the thing. You have any ideas?
2: I would think like a map. They'd be like, why are you using this map? Because from their point of view, there's no lines and territories and countries when you look at planet Earth. So why the heck are you dictating your guys' lives based on these imaginary lines?
0: Right.
2: And your imaginary governments that actually don't really benefit you guys. Like, why do you guys do this?
0: Right. Well, yeah. I mean, I think Arizona and Mexico would be the most confusing to aliens because they're like, it's the same desert terrain, right? You know, like, because we're all Sonoran Desert.
1: Why is our border?
0: Yeah, when you drive to, like, Mexico and to Rocky Point in particular, it just seems like a long Tucson drive.
1: Yeah.
0: Because the landscape doesn't change at all. I try to explain this to people who are too afraid to go to Mexico.
1: Yeah.
0: I'm like, you don't understand how familiar it feels the entire way down. You're waiting for it to change. Like, oh, man, I can't wait to get to this

0: foreign country. Why does it look like my neighborhood all the way down? Now, of course, I live in a worse neighborhood than most. So you're thinking, wait a second, there's some of these neighborhoods definitely look like Mexico. But you know what? Some of those Mexico neighborhoods definitely look like Tucson. It's time to look at yourself, Tucson, you know? All right, so with that said, here's a list of some other weird things that are perfectly normal to us, but would be mind-blowingly strange to aliens. Like treadmills, where you run several miles while remaining in the exact same location.
1: Right? You could go out and do that. Why are you in just the one spot?
0: Yeah.
1: On a machine.
0: Right. Camping, spending thousands of dollars on equipment so you could temporarily live worse than you do at home.
1: Yeah.
0: Restaurants, you pay significantly more money, right? Just so a stranger will cook the food that you can make yourself.
1: No, yeah. I'm not giving the aliens that. Come on. That makes sense.
0: Okay, high heels. Shoes intentionally made more difficult to walk in.
2: It's a cultural thing.
0: Okay. Oh, okay. You're going to defend?
2: There's history to heels. Men wore them first, and then we perfected it.
0: All right. Oh, what about, gyms? Paying money to lift heavy objects that have been specifically designed to be put back down.
1: Right. Mm-hmm. Yeah, that is
2: That would
1: weird.
2: Be confusing.
0: That would be confusing.
2: Explain a gym to me.
0: Right.
2: I've never been to Earth.
0: Yeah. Both Yaz and I met while working at the Tucson Roadrunners, right? And we're close buddies with Dusty. But mascots, right? Mascots. Like a giant bird dances because our hockey team scored. What is that? Mm-hmm. You know? So asking that question is pretty fun. Do you think aliens fart?
1: Now that I'm thinking about it, no, I don't think they do.
0: You know, it's crazy because I was actually asking Yaz. Of course you would try to, you know, weigh in as the resident fart expert. All right. So, you have anything you could add to the list? What do you think aliens would find most weird that we do on a regular basis that we just call normal in human living? Let me know. 600KFMA, 605-362. Best answer, we'll get a pair of tickets for Slaughter to Prevail on September 14th at the Arizona Financial Theater. So call now and good luck.
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31: This is Carl.
0: All right, Carl. What's the weirdest thing aliens think we do?
31: I would say spend money. When they come here and see us transactioning money between each other, they would probably say, you guys work your whole lives for just this paper, and then give it to each other, and whoever has the most paper wins. You know, I think that would be absolutely nuts.
0: Yeah, especially if they were, like, watching the owner of the 49ers be like, you have all this money, and you just have to spend $140 for a handshake to your genitals?
32: They're watching the CEOs, and they're like, you guys aren't doing anything. You're millionaires? I don't get it.
31: Right?

0: Do you start watching Lanterns yet, Yaz? I know you called
1: me
0: the other day.
1: No, I haven't.
0: You know, it's actually getting great reviews, both from critics and audiences, 2 episodes in. I don't even know the lore of the Green Lantern, but the show itself is really good, so I'm digging it. Of course, you know, 2026, the return of superhero franchises to the forefront. Of course, Spider-Man was a massive hit, you know, breaking all types of records, and now all eyes are on Avengers, Doctor Doom.
1: Yeah.
0: You know, with that, though, then the promotional campaign's starting to come out of all the cool things you can get if you go see the movie, and people are already starting to question some of their decisions.
1: Are they? I mean, I haven't really looked into, like, how they're really promoting Doomsday right now, but they are definitely trying to, what's it called, distract us while we wait. So yesterday they announced that they are doing a Avengers Endgame Encore.
0: Oh, okay.
1: So they are
0: Encore. Okay.
1: Yeah, so they are doing the Avengers Encore. So they are screening Avengers Endgame. And they're also putting in this, it's going to include footage that will provide the audience a new teaser going into Doomsday.
0: Okay. Well, what's this Iron Man popcorn bucket that I'm looking at?
1: So with this encore, you're going to get popcorn buckets, obviously. So this is one of them, Iron Man. And it comes with a little projector in the eye, just like at the end of Endgame, where he says, I love you 3000.
0: Oh, no.
1: Okay. A little tear. Damn. I'm gonna cry. I'm gonna get it.
0: That's pretty massive, though.
1: And this is a popcorn bucket as well, where it's Iron Man's gauntlet. Is that what you call it?
0: Infinity Gauntlet.
1: Yes.
0: Yeah. What does that cost? $300?
1: No, I think the last time I saw something like this, it was like maybe $50.
0: That's still a lot.
1: Is it
0: kind of morbid that you're eating? You know, I mean, Iron Man dies in Endgame, right? Spoiler alert. But don't worry, he comes back as the baddest villain of all time. With that, though, would you eat popcorn out of a head? It looks like a decapitated head, and then the popcorn is the brains.
1: It's his helmet. No, I don't feel that way. Do you?
0: Yeah, I do. I would.
2: It's a little blasphemous. It does feel a little strange. Like, you're if it's so great, then why are you tainting it with, like, butter and salt, you know?
1: Then maybe you want... That's why they sell it separately. So you can buy the popcorn separately, and you can put the popcorn in it if you'd like.
2: Okay, so it's not automatic. They're not automatically serving it to you.
1: No, it's your choice. It's your personal choice. It's like when you buy one of those cups, too, like, if... They'll ask you, like, hey, do you want me to put it in there or do you want the cup separate?
0: Yeah. I feel like Kendall and I are on the same page on this, but you are not. Like,
2: This is a level of nerd that even I have not unlocked.
1: I'm not the only one, because I'm looking at, you know, tickets went on sale for this yesterday.
0: Insane.
1: Okay.
0: It's a movie.
1: And it'll screen as early as Thursday, and those are already halfway booked in a lot of theaters. So I've been looking, and I'm trying to figure out where I'm going to sit. I'm trying to see, do I have my daughter that weekend? Where's my significant other? Where are my friends at? Because we're all going to sit down, and we're going to see this.
0: Yeah, I know. But see, Disney and Marvel know there's a sucker born every minute. That's why they're charging $50 for a plastic head to eat popcorn out of. You know, it's crazy.
1: Here's the thing. I already have one.
0: I'm sure you do, which makes you worse of a sucker. You double the sucker.
2: Yeah, got to collect them all now.
0: Yeah, dude. Got to finance this for collectible.
1: I am... inevitable.
0: Okay. Did you buy your advance tickets for this?
1: Not yet, because I need to figure out my schedule.
0: Yeah, no, I know. And see, that's the thing. Here's the reality of it. I'm not going to buy tickets in advance. I will see this movie, and I'll probably see it before you. And what I'll do is I'll just go on Thursday after the show and see a matinee, and I know there'll be tickets available. It's as simple as that. Friday and Saturday night, of course, it's going to be hard to find tickets the first opening weekend, but you'll be able to find them, you know?
1: I remember working a morning shift and having the ability to do these things, but I do not. I have a 9-to-5.
0: Yeah,
1: well. So, if anything, I have to ask for the day off.
0: Yeah, you're just going to be sick that day. And there's going to be a lot of people calling in sick on the day of Avengers, which is crazy. Doomsday. But also, a lot of people are going to be off because it's close to Christmas and they'll be on Christmas vacation. So, I mean, it's going to be, you know, obviously a big movie and big release. And I'm only fearing at this point that the anticipation the expectations are so high. It's going to be very difficult to deliver with that, especially with one of those movies that have literally 1,000 heroes and villains in it.
1: Yeah.
0: Whenever I saw, like, Civil War, Like, you know, Captain America, it was, it put me to sleep every time. It was too much. It made my mind numb. Yes.
1: Absolutely. It's like one of the best ones.
0: No, it's great. But then, like, the fight scenes go on forever. You know, it's a bunch of, like, CGI going back and forth.
1: Not as bad as Daredevil. Man, those fight scenes went on forever. Now, that was a series that really put me to sleep sometimes.
0: Yeah. So, well, you know, I'm still excited about it, but I'm not going to pay an extra $50 just for an accessory to eat popcorn.
1: Okay, well, then you don't need to. You don't need to. But I think that what they're really promoting is that they're adding extra footage to this movie.
0: Okay,
1: so it's layering to Doomsday, so it's bringing it in.
0: Yeah, which is interesting too. So what they're saying is to make Doomsday make sense, we have to kind of change the plot and add to the storyline of Avengers to say, okay, see how this is all canon and makes sense. So they have to layer in and kind of back write the entire movie, which is not a good sign. Yeah, that's not a good sign.
1: Well, I mean, it's also to sell, right? They want to sell movies. They want you to go back, and I don't know what they're making up for, but I mean, they're going to make you feel like the summer of 2019.
0: Our pre-COVID days.
1: Pre-COVID. Take me back.
0: All right. Well, that's interesting. I mean, I guess there's worse things to spend money on. Like, you could be a subscriber to Honey Boo Boo's Sister Pumpkin's only fan page.
1: All right. Right.
2: What?
0: Yeah.
2: Hard pivot.
0: Well, this is all in a Holly weird. Now, the reality is she did announce that she has an OnlyFans page, and now she's making $15,000 a day.
2: Oh, hell yeah. I mean,
0: have you seen the Honey Boo Boo clan? You're like, whoa. You know, so the internet.
2: Do you have $15,000 a day you're making?
0: No, I know. Yeah. I know. Yeah, well, I mean, if you're famous enough, just know that there's pervers out there willing to spend a lot of money. I guess that was a hard pivot. How can I combine these two?
1: Here you go. There's an audience for everything, okay? So that's what it is.
0: At least she didn't rewrite the narrative. How is the internet ruining these popcorn buckets? Because usually when a popcorn bucket comes out, immediately people are like, okay, how can I have sex with it? Right? So. Like, they've done this with the Dune bucket, and that's what it started, and then Deadpool doubled down on it. With this, do you see the internet ruining these popcorn buckets yet?
1: I don't see it. Now I see it.
0: All right, there you go. All right, so Doomsday in theaters December 18th. All right, with that said, let's hit the reset. When we come back, we'll give you an opportunity to win tickets for Weird Al Yankovic live at the Tucson Arena and play a little game. 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
10: Good morning. Look out for a traffic incident in its clearing stages with unknown injuries at North La Jolla Boulevard and West Orange Grove Road. 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That's west of Kolb. 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Also, there's a traffic incident with property damage at West McGee Road and North Desert Gum Drive, and another one with property damage at West Twin
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21: I'm Tyler Butler with 13 News. Happening tomorrow, we recommend that you take a look up. A partial lunar eclipse will be visible from Marana and Tucson tomorrow night. You won't even need any special equipment to see it. You can watch from your driveway or head up to the Flandreau Science Center and Planetarium at the University of Arizona for a free lunar eclipse watch party. 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The partial eclipse begins shortly after 7:30, with the watch party starting at 5:30. At its peak, about 96% of the moon will be covered by Earth's shadow. It may take on a reddish tint. In your weather, sunny and hot with a high near 108 today. Thursday, looking at the exact same thing. Friday, we drop to 106. I'm Tyler Butler with 13 News.
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0: All right, check this out. Researchers found genetic evidence that insomnia and sleeping longer and sleeping longer durations and daytime napping are all each linked to a higher risk of developing hemorrhoids.
1: What?
0: Yes. So, long story short, no matter what you do, it's still going to be a pain in the ass.
2: Jimmy's

Rock 1 2.1 KFMA. It's Beef Egan Presents. Welcome back to the show. We got tickets on the line here for Weird Al Yankovic at the Tucson Arena, and I know you want to go to that show for free. It's the Bigger and Weirder Tour, and with that said, I want to play a game. So 600 KFMA, 605-362. We'll take callers number 6 and 9 to face off against each other with sore loser rules on the line to give out these tickets. So if you want to try to win them, call now, and when we return, we'll find out who our contestants are and if sore loser rules will be applied right after Nickelback. It's Rock 1 2.1 KFMA. No.

0: Rock 102.1 KFMAN's B-Figure Presents. Welcome back to the show. We all week long, we're giving away tickets for Weird Al Yankovic, and we're doing so again right now. It's time to play a game, so let's meet our contestants. On line one, I have Cheryl. Good morning, Cheryl.
1: Good morning.
0: All right, line two, I have Patrick. Good morning, Patrick.
2: Good morning.
0: All right, the name of the game is the same that we've been playing all week long. It's Name That Tune, basically. Think Fast Edition. Think Fast.
1: Think Fast. Oh, boy.
0: All right, so with that, it's going to be simple. I'm going to name a Weird Al Yankovic song, and you're going to buzz in with your name. If I call on you, you're going to give me the name of the original song he was parodying and the artist who sang it. If you get it right, you get a point. If you get it wrong, your opponent gets a point. Whoever has the most points at the end of the game will be our winner, but then it'll be up to our loser to decide what we do from there. Will the winner walk away with a pair of tickets, or will we hang up on both contestants and give them out to caller number 69?
3: 69, dude!
0: All right, so with that said, are you guys ready to play Think Fast?
4: Think Fast.
1: Okay.
2: Yes.
0: Okay, I hear the confidence in nobody. All right, here we go. This is our first.
4: Whatever.
0: Yeah, here we go. Buzz in with your name if you think you know the original name of the song that Weird Al parodied. The name of this song is The Saga Begins.
5: Mm.
0: Oh, you just Kendall moan.
5: My favorite song.
0: Kendall's favorite song. Buzz in with your name if you think you know the title.
1: Oh.
2: Patrick. Is it Lola by Eric Clapton?
0: It is incorrect by nobody. So yes, that is incorrect. It was American Pie by Don McLean. So it was a saga. Yeah. So point goes to Cheryl. All right. Here's our next song. Buzz of your name if you think you know the original title and who sang it. The song title is called Gump.
1: I'm sorry, what was it again?
0: Gump. Like Forrest Gump. You guys are massive Weird Al fans. I know you know this.
4: Sat alone on a bench in a park.
2: Patrick. Is that Lump by Presidents of the United States of America?
0: That is correct. Point for Patrick.
1: Wow, good job, Patrick.
0: All right, you got a fan in Cheryl there, Patrick. All right, it's all tied up. Here's our next one. All right, what was the original name of this Weird Al Yankovic song? Jurassic Park. This one's a tough one because I don't even recall the original version. The game should be called Who Can Google Quicker?
1: It's a riveting game.
0: All right, you know what? We're going to skip to the next one. MacArthur Park by Richard Harris. All right. Here's our next one. Buzz, we're all tied up. In fact, actually, for the sake of time, whoever gets this next point will be our winner, and then we'll go straight to sore loser rules and see what we do from there. So if you get the point right, you're going to win. But if you get it wrong, your opponent's going to win. With that said, the name of this song is called Living with a Hernia. Living with a Hernia. Good God, that hurts. Living with a Hernia. I just gave you a hint. Buzz in with your name if you think you know the answer. If we don't get a guess, we're going to hang up on both of you and get skim out to caller number 69.
1: Oh, why?
0: That's right. Pressure's on.
1: That's right.
0: If the strategy is let the opponent answer, that's not going to work this one.
1: I did well on the other day, but I'm really doing bad today.
4: You got this.
0: Yeah, it's always easier when you're listening and playing along as opposed to being on the spot. Living with a hernia.
1: I know the hint.
0: All right.
1: Sorry. It's a good hint.
0: If this clock runs out, I'm hanging up on both of you. I need someone to buzz in.
4: Come on.
2: Patrick. Is it Living on a Prayer by Bon Jovi?
0: No. It is not, dude. Of course not. But at least, hey, Patrick, at least you gave the opportunity for sore loser rules because, honestly, you know, I was this close to hanging up on both of you. And the reality is the name of the song is Living in America by James Brown.
2: Oh, okay.
4: Now they hear it.
1: Yeah, good job, Patrick, for buzzing in.
0: Yes, yes, he took one for the team. So look at that. Cheryl's already, like, you know, hyping up her man. But it is up to Patrick to decide what we do from here. Because Cheryl is our winner. Congratulations, Cheryl. But what do you have to say to Patrick before he makes his decision on what he's going to do?
1: I wish I could say I really deserve these tickets. I will say, just for entertainment value, it was my son's first concert I ever took him to in L.A. at the Wiltern, a great place. And it's a fabulous show. So I understand if you say no to me.
0: That's an interesting technique, too. You're tugging at the heartstrings and also showcasing some understanding. Like, hey, you know what? I understand why you would want to do this, because this would be a good time. All right, Patrick, it's a difficult decision. Cheryl sounds like a wonderful person. What say you? Are you going to give yourself a second opportunity to win these tickets and apply sore loser rule, or is Cheryl going to walk away with these tickets?
2: Cheryl, you had me at good job when I answered a question correctly. Aww. Have fun at the concert.
5: Aww.
1: Wow. Oh my God, Patrick, you're too kind. Hey, you want to go with? Unless, you know, there's a significant other that you're afraid to offend.
0: Oh, damn.
5: She's looking for her second.
2: I do have a significant other. Thank you for the offer, though.
0: Yeah, yeah.
1: Well, that was very nice of you. Very generous.
0: You just got, you won and got denied at the same time. This is weird.
3: He made it weird. Talk about weird.
1: It's not the first time.
0: No, that's right. Don't worry, Cheryl. You're not his type. He likes dudes, and that's not a burn. That's legit. But so
3: yeah, don't feel bad.
0: Yes, tomorrow morning, 7 o'clock. Next opportunity to win tickets for Weird Al. Thank you for playing, Patrick, and try again tomorrow. Cheryl, stay in line. I'm going to hook you up with those tickets. Okay.
1: All right, good luck, Patrick.
0: See, look at that. Even good luck. I think he hung up already. He's mad. No. All right, well, at the reset, we come back. Groundworks is putting together a fundraising concert this weekend. We're going to talk that up. We got a new half-price Friday deal that we're going to also talk. And in the podcast broadcast, Chef Michael Elefante from Mama Louisa is going to come in to play a round of Tap Out. So a lot of show to go. Stick around. It's Rock 102.1 KFMA.
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7: 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There's an accident on La Cañada. It's just north of McGee Road. 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

0: Lunar Excursion Module? Yeah. Not the best name, but this song sounds amazing. And these boys are in studio right now. Lunar Excursion Module, two brothers, 18 and 20, and Rowan and Luca. And they're performing this weekend at Groundworks for a fundraiser, because Groundworks is a fantastic nonprofit organization that celebrates and supports the arts. And I actually have Logan from Groundworks in studio as well. Good morning, Logan.
1: Good morning. Thanks for having us.
0: Of course, dude. Yeah, no, I'm blown away by these boys right off the bat, you know? And I was getting a little backstory here from Rowan and Luca. And again, and now who's singing? Is it both of you just harmonizing?
2: I take lead vocals.
0: And Luca, that's yes. So you're the lead vocalist, and then Rowan is the older brother.
2: Yes, he
0: and
2: is.
0: Plays what, guitar?
2: Guitar, a little bit of keys, and also the production.
0: And the production, yeah. So you were like basically the producer. So like Luca was telling me, he was working on this project, you know, and writing songs, and basically Rowan was mixing everything down, producing it, to giving him feedback and probably adding in little layers and stuff, to the point where he's just like, bro, let's be a band.
2: Yeah, man.
0: Yeah. Is that how the argument or the conversation went?
3: Argument, yes, and exactly.
2: Yeah, I was very resistant to it for a time. I really wanted it to be my very own, but it had never really been my very own.
0: Okay, so is that because you're brothers and you had to share everything growing up?
2: No, it's just because we were so cooperative on it.
0: Yeah. Yeah.
2: And yet I still felt such ownership.
3: Usually when one of us had a question on how to do things, the other one had, you know, kind of the answer or something to fill it out.
0: Yeah.
2: We always had the same amount of passion for the project.
3: Yeah.
0: Yeah. No, and I love, you know, I have lots of friends who are like siblings in bands, and it's a beautiful chemistry that it's very difficult to replicate, right? And so, you know, the fact that you guys grew up, you have the same influences, you know, and it kind of even learned off each other in a way, I'm sure.
3: Oh, absolutely.
0: Yeah, but it is interesting that the younger brother is the one that doesn't want to be the one that shares so much, because it's usually the older brother. Well, yeah, no, that makes sense, because the older brother, you always had to get your stuff kind of like taken and given to Luca, right?
3: Yeah, you're kind of the experimental test program to then be diverted to the younger one.
0: Yeah.
2: I had all the good stuff after the parents got practice.
0: Yeah. And then all the hand-me-downs and stuff like that or whatever, like, cool, yeah, I know what I'm going to have here in about a year. Take that, yeah. So, well, yeah, Lunar Excursion Module, just one of the bands, I think, right? So, Logan, tell me what's going on this weekend at Groundworks.
1: Yeah, so Groundworks is a 501c3 nonprofit, and we have our big annual fundraiser called Camp Groundworks going on this weekend. That'll be Friday through Sunday, where it is essentially not a literal camp, but a music fest with all of the bands that we've been featuring all year long, plus an art gallery, there's an auction, a raffle, and a whole bunch more. The whole thing will be there in person at Grand Country Club at our location, but it'll also be live streamed, so it's online as well.
0: Oh, nice, yes. And so give everyone out there kind of like a

0: backstory of Groundworks, because you're there. I mean, this is kind of the open to the general public. A lot of kids and come and participate Groundworks like every day, right?
1: Yeah, we have shows every Friday, Saturday night, so we're a concert venue, but we're also an art gallery, a recording studio, a instrument and art supply library, and we are open on Fridays and Sundays for open hours, 2:30 to 5:30. But yeah, everything there is, you know, available for youth. We try to make it accessible. We work with primarily 14 to 24 year olds, though it is an all ages space.
0: Yeah.
1: And I always say, if you know a like young high school weirdo who doesn't quite fit in, you do not have to tell them about Groundworks. They've already found it. They've already figured it out.
0: Right.
1: So for us, it's that community is who we mostly serve.
0: Yes.
2: And I can tell just by the band names that are performing.
1: that are a bunch of weirdos.
2: Yeah, I'm looking at the list. There's
0: give me a list.
2: Closet Goth.
0: Okay, Closet Goth.
2: Coffin Hotbox.
1: I think that was a previous year. So yeah. When we're looking at the 2026, we'll have a different list this time around.
0: What's some of the names of the bands that are performing? And it's going to be Friday or Saturday?
1: So it'll be
0: all weekend.
1: Friday night is our launch party. So that one is like kind of feels more like an open house. Anybody can come. And then Saturday and Sunday, it'll be from 2 to 10 p.m. both days. We've got Mute Swan, Kalululu. So there's still some weird bands.
0: Yeah.
1: Wizards of Odd is another one.
0: Lizard of Odd. Yeah, okay.
2: These are great names.
1: Yeah. So there's some really, really good bands. The local bands that we feature, primarily youth, but like I said, all ages. There's something for everybody.
0: Yeah, absolutely. And I love that this is a venue. I've been meaning to check it out, but again, I feel like the weird old guy. I don't want to be the weird old guy, but I love live music, and I also love checking out great local bands, especially, you know, like right off the bat. And I'm just like blown away by these boys right here, where I'm like, oh, you guys have been in town doing stuff? Like that initial song, Margo, which you can stream on Spotify, by the way, by looking up a Lunar Excursion Module. Has over 12,000 plays, which is nothing to sneeze at. That's good. But that was a very beautiful song, especially being from guys so young. Did you record that at Groundworks?
3: We actually did not. That was recorded in our home studio.
0: These kids these days, Logan, they all like self-record, right? They have all the gadgets and stuff.
4: It has its limitations, though. That album was like probably the last one we'll ever home record.
3: Yes.
4: This one, we're working on one right now at Groundworks in the Groundworks studio.
0: Nice.
4: Because, I mean, it simply has the resources that we don't have at home, you know?
3: It already sounds so much better.
4: Oh, yeah.
0: Oh, yeah. So, yeah, what's in that studio there? And then can people book time there as well?
1: Yeah, yeah. We have it open for a lot of people. The space is primarily volunteer run, so sometimes scheduling or other things becomes tricky. But, yeah, we have a full sets of microphones. We've worked with different, like, companies to get donations and discounts. So we worked with ADK to get a bunch of really great microphones in there.
0: Love that.
1: We have a ton of instruments of different types, different amps and drums that people can use and have a few options in their studio. And then everything's kind of built in, or you can bring in your own laptop as far as like interfaces and preamps and things like that.
0: Yeah, that's awesome. So, I mean, how long have Groundworks been recording albums? And is there like, you know, some stuff that's out there right now that people could check out?
1: Yeah, it's a newer setup in our space, but we did have our first full-length album release. People had done some singles and EPs in there, but there's a band on Spotify called Magic Mountain.
0: Yeah.
1: And that is a full-length album that has been released at Groundworks. That one is kind of a newer one that we've done, plus the Lunar Excursion Module stuff. There's several things out there that have been Groundworks recorded.
4: We've recorded there a couple times before, and then we're going to have a lot more Groundworks recorded material coming out.
0: That's great. It's like a library for musicians, for young local musicians, a great way to cut your teeth, great way to kind of network and build up buddy bands. So when you put together shows, and then also being young and not being able to, drink, being 21 and up, I'm sure it limits the places that you could play around town. So having a stage that is all ages is huge. And I know that my daughter has gone to Groundworks and checked out shows there. You know, like you always have some pretty rocket shows for these teens out there, which is great. That's what we need. We need places for kids to be able to go and support the arts and just be a fan of live music. So you're hearing in the background a Lunar Excursion Module with My Body's Your Communication. Let's see if I pulled up. I don't know if I got Magic Mountain or on Spotify.
1: There are a number of Magic Mountains.
0: There are a number of Magic Mountains. I know.
2: Really?
0: Yeah. I think I found the artist magic mountain here. Let's see.
1: This is the one.
0: Yeah, yeah. Let's see. We'll give them a little shine as well and then go back to Lunar Excursion Module. What time are you and day are you guys playing, guys?
4: We are going to be playing Saturday at 7. So
0: that's prime slot, and rightfully so. I can't wait to hear you guys live. You know, if you're half as good as you sound on record, you guys are phenomenal. So, you know, way to do Tucson proud. And also a great representation of Groundworks here. As far as Groundworks, of course, it is a nonprofit. If people can't go out physically to support your cause and the organization, can they do a donation online?
1: Absolutely. 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
0: Hell yeah. So,
2: oh, wow.
1: If you give a dollar, it'll be doubled. 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
0: That's
1: so
0: great.
1: That's
0: dude.
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0: Yeah.
1: And that usually things go for a really good deal on there. We really try to spread the word. 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Things from video games to instruments to services. Somebody's doing a full like will or trust and like an attorney. So it can range in random stuff going on there. But yeah, do check out the auction.
0: And remind people where the website is again?
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0: I love that. Well, you've been all over the website right there. You got any questions for Logan?
2: I don't think so, but yeah, it sounds awesome.
0: Yeah, no, I love it, and I appreciate you guys coming in, Groundworks, again, is a nonprofit organization. It is the best to kind of support the youth and the arts and community there, so make sure that you check out their website. Just to get more information on this weekend, if you want to go by and check out some great live local music, or if you want to make a bid on any of these items and make a donation to keep it going, it's fantastic, and I can't wait to hear some more records that come out of that recording studio. I can't actually wait to see the recording studio. So Logan, I gotta set up a time where like Rico and I come by and check out the operation there, you know, in a safe time where it's ahead of time, you know.
1: yeah please do. We'd love to show off the space, and that's really to anybody too, because it's something that we can describe, but seeing it in person, there's art all over the walls. We have a new art show every month, and there's just a lot of stuff to just see visually. It's a good place to hang out.
0: I love it. Yeah. Well, excellent. Well, again, this weekend it's going down, so make sure that you check them out. And of course, you're on social media as well, right?
1: Yeah, at Groundworks Tucson.
0: Okay. Yeah, follow them along. And you know, Logan, thank you for coming in. And when you get a chance, go down the rabbit hole on Lunar Exchange Module. Boys sound really good. Guys, you sound great, and I can't wait to get you back in studio for your next show, but I hope you break a leg this Saturday, and you make it rising tides, you know? Set the standard and have everyone else being trying to keep up, you know? Because, yeah. The talent and the youth is strong in this town, man. You guys blow me away. And shout out to Magic Mountain as well. Your records sound pretty good. We were playing that in the background. And again, this is all recorded live, recorded at Groundworks, so sounds pro. This is Doggy Heaven. Listen to this. You got a buddy band in Magic Mountain. You guys play with them?
4: We haven't yet. No, but we know them. We know, you know, it's Groundworks. Everyone, if you haven't played with them, you for sure know them.
3: The Groundworks scene is very tight.
4: And every time you meet, you're like, oh, we gotta play a show sometime.
0: Yeah.
3: Show together.
0: Yeah. You got the Groundworks scene.
4: Yeah.
0: So you guys are known as move makers, the brothers in the Groundworks scene?
4: We're part of it, for sure. I mean, I feel like when we started out, we started volunteering 4 years ago-ish, 2022.
0: Yeah.
4: And I feel like since then there's been such a vivid and a specific scene built out of it. And it's really cool to see the whole progression of it, or at least part of it. Logan's
0: seen
4: the whole thing.
0: And the evolution of it. Yes, absolutely. When you're around long enough, you get to see these kind of things and you ride that wave. So I'm excited to see it flourish. And honestly, it really takes a supportive organization like Groundworks to really make it the strongest and the best it can be. So I'm excited about everything that Groundworks is doing. So Logan, thank you for coming in. Rowan, Luca, thank you as well. Again, we'll be talking with you boys again very soon. Yes, so that's happening this weekend, guys. We'll let the reset be back with more right after this. 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

0: Rockland 2.1 KFMASB Figure Presents. I feel like I was talking to you the other day, Kendall. We were talking about a breakfast pizza, and I was saying, my old former co-host, Shmonti, was like, he used to work at a pizza place on the East Coast that would make a good breakfast pizza. You can't find good breakfast pizza or, you know, a pizza place that does good breakfast. Until today, it could be Happy Joe's out there in Oro Valley. We have Jessica from Happy Joe's Pizza and Ice Cream in studio with us now. Good morning, Jessica.
1: Good morning.
0: Now, you are new Half Price Friday, our promotion here. We sold out our last one. We're looking to sell out this one as well, where our listeners can go to KFMA.com starting Friday for a $25 cost. They'll get a $50 a gift certificate, so basically a twofer, and you can get a lot of pizza there. So I pulled up the Happy Joe's website as I'm looking at all this stuff, and I hate to do this to myself every morning when I do. When I start looking at food, it's the fat guy in me, right?
2: That's right.
0: I start salivating so much. It's like hard to speak because I start getting so hungry looking at your pizzas, pastas, salads. But also, I've been trying to click on this breakfast icon like I'm about to break the mouse. Tell me, before we get to all the pizza, the sandwiches, and all that stuff, which people could expect from a pizza and ice cream place, tell me about this breakfast.
1: So, yes, we definitely do breakfast. A lot of people don't know about that. You can do, we have quite a few different omelet pizzas. There's a Denver omelet that's probably the favorite. You can create your own. We also have burritos. So we have like a chorizo burrito. It's amazing. But definitely the Sunday brunch is the place to try it all. If you're just not sure, come out. We have a buffet from 10 to 2. It'll start with the breakfast items.
0: So breakfast, brunch, and then when you have you only serve breakfast a certain amount of time during the day, or you serve it all day?
1: All day.
0: Okay, and then so on Sunday you do a buffet.
1: Yes,
0: that starts with breakfast and ends with pizza, all in the same line.
1: Yes.
2: Wow.
0: Did we just become best friends? This is amazing. Happy Joe's is like a chain, right?
1: Yes, there's a corporate, and then we're a franchise.
0: I love that. When did you guys open up in Oro Valley?
1: Ooh, March 30th.
0: Okay, so this year.
1: Yes.
0: Oh, you guys are brand new.
1: Brand new.
0: I love that. And has the people of Oro Valley been, welcoming you with warm arms and everything?
1: Oh, yes. Yeah, everyone up there is super amazing. They were all knocking down our doors when we were in construction. We kept telling them, you got to come back. We're not open yet. And so grand opening was just amazing. Everyone came out, supported us. It's been a good time.
0: Yeah, the pizza looks interesting, too. Like, I'm looking at the crust here. The crust looks a little different, but in like a great way. It almost kind of, just with these images, it almost looks like fry bread crust, but I know that's not the case, right? So explain these pizzas to me, because I'm looking at a taco pizza.
2: Yeah, there's a whole section. I finally got to the menu. You got to like start an order, but they have a whole section called Mexican pizza.
0: Okay, tell me about it.
3: A whole section.
1: Yeah, so we're definitely known for the taco pizza. Myself, I didn't know what a taco pizza was until I jumped on board. Right. I'm Arizona and we have tacos. Like, what's the taco pizza? Mm-hmm. But it's amazing. I'd say the one thing that kind of gives it its thing is that instead of the regular marinara that we're all used to, they do like a bean sauce instead.
0: Yes.
1: It's amazing. But definitely, yeah, check out that taco pizza. It has a following, comes with little taco sauce packets. It's great.
0: Okay, yes.
2: So do you think the Mexican pizza is better than the regular pizza?
0: Oh, you're trying to start fighting words here, dude.
1: Right? I don't know how to answer that. I'm a pepperoni girl, but...
0: Yeah, you go old school.
3: They're all good.
0: Okay. Yeah, all right. Here, let's talk about some things. So this is great. So Happy Joe's is a place where you can find things that you'd be familiar with, but also a great place to try some things that you probably never had before. And it looks like you have a little bit of everything. Like your featured items, you got, wings, of course, and you got Texas Smoked Barbecue Brisket Sub. How big is that sub?
1: It's probably about 8 inches or so. We oven bake it, so it's nice and warm when it comes out.
0: Love that.
2: It comes in pizza form, too.
1: Yes.
2: Brisket on a pizza?
0: Damn, yeah, you get all day. You got a BLT pizza.
3: You got the Spaghetti Joe.
1: Oh, yes. Yeah. For anything you put on a pizza, we'll put on a sandwich, put on a pasta,
0: Yeah, I love all these kind of unique, different combinations that you would never even think would go along with a pizza, but look really good. Of course, the taco pizza. Then you got a medium, or you got a chicken hot wing pizza.
1: Yes.
0: So that's just buffalo pizza all day. This looks good. Okay, and you have ice cream too. So, I mean, that's in the namesake, right? Pizza and ice cream. What kind of ice cream are you packing?
1: So we actually have Bluebell ice cream.
0: Okay.
1: It's amazing. We do a little flavor of the month every month. So we try to create some new, not flavors, but this month is the s'mores frappe. We did a little coffee ice cream, some graham cracker crumbs, a little chocolate syrup, and then some whipped cream. It's amazing.
0: Yeah, you're going to make me gain 20 pounds because I got to collect. I'm the type of guy that I got to try new things. You don't have a Mexican pizza. You have Mexican pizzas. Tons of them, including chicken fajita, chicken taco, a matador, which is beef, sausage, onions, and jalapenos. You have a Nacho Joe Supreme. This is Nacho Joe. This is great. Chicken taco. So many different options here. I'm very excited to try this place. Happy Joe's Pizza and Ice Cream, located out in Oro Valley. Again, this is our Half Price Friday deal. So if you want to try it out as well, and you're like me, and you like to kind of order a couple different things just so you can have a smorgasbord of sorts and try it out, then you definitely want to pick up one of those gift certificates starting Friday. $25 gets you a $50 gift certificate. You even got pretzel bites and all different types of appetizers. How much does it cost to feast at the buffet on Sunday?
1: On Sunday, it's $17 per adult, all you can eat, drink included.
0: Cool.
2: That is such a gonga.
0: Yeah.
2: Go on a nice Sunday hike and then just gorge at the buffet.
0: It's insane. So again, Friday, I know that we'll be giving away a gift certificate on Friday as well, but make sure not put it in your calendar. 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Simple as that, right?
3: Nice.
0: Jessica, I appreciate you coming in. 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
10: 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I'm Tep, and that was your Tucson traffic.
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0: Rock 102.1 KFMA, it's B-Figure Presents. Back here with our young friend, Miss Kendall. She's always on the social media, following the latest health hacks and trends and doing her due diligence to fact check them. It's time for another round of TikTok Tells Me. What did TikTok tell you today, Kendall?
1: TikTok told me that people who always listen to music have a 40% lower risk of dementia.
0: I hope that's the case. You know, this is one of those things I want to believe because I always listen to music.
1: That's definitely my number one app is Spotify. I have it on.
0: Your number one app is KFMA app, which you can download and probably win some stuff in the process and join the KFMA club, right?
1: That's what I meant.
0: Yeah, 100%. But yeah, you could, listen to music is fuel for the brain. What do you feel about this one, Rico? You think this is legit?
2: Oh, absolutely legit. I mean, I don't like people who don't like music to begin with, so maybe I'm biased.
0: Well, yeah. I mean, honestly, you got no soul if you don't like music. And if you like whack music, the argument still applies. Yeah.
1: Right. and it sounds legit because music will activate multiple parts of your brain, including memory, emotion, attention, reward. So is there like a song that, that we play or anything that triggers a specific
2: I was gonna say, like, you see those videos sometimes online where it's kind of like very heartwarming where you see somebody with dementia and they put on like some old song, like a Sinatra song, and they go, ooh.
0: Yeah.
2: And they light up. What's going to be ours? Like Tupac Hit 'Em Up?
0: Yeah.
2: As an old person?
0: 100%. 100%. Anything from the early to mid 90s. Yeah. Everything from 92 to 96. When I hear that, I'm like immediately transported back in time to the memory associated with that song. So, yeah. So I would say just because it helps you recall the past, that it's like a mental exercise to fight against dementia. So I will believe that's 100% true. What say you?
1: It's surprisingly promising and mostly true. But don't confuse the association with prevention. But there really was research that did find that older adults who consistently listened to music had about a 39% lower risk of developing dementia.
0: Okay.
1: So that's a substantial association.
0: Yeah.
1: But it can't prove that alone doesn't prove that itself is caused the reduction.
0: Okay.
1: I mean, I think that means crank up the playlist. I mean, I think that's still pretty promising.
0: Yeah. I mean, listen to music. Turn us up, basically. That's the moral of that story. So, music is the medicine. What's something else that TikTok told you?
1: TikTok also posts that once you reach a certain age, your brain begins to physically shrink 1-2% every single year.
0: Your algorithm is terrifying me now. Everything is about your brain, dude. Okay.
1: Well, just recently. So your brain literally starts shrinking 1-2% every year after you get older.
0: That's what TikTok is telling you. Of course, I think Gen Z would say this and put this out as a viral video. Do we believe that we get dumber as we age, Rico?
1: Not gets dumber.
0: Is not helping you.
1: Loses volume.
0: I'm like, okay.
2: I'm happy my brain is losing weight. My brain is on Ozempic.
0: Right. Yes.
1: Ozempic brain.
0: I will say, I mean, there was times, I mean, I'm very like sharp and quick-witted or was sharp and quick-witted around 19, 20, 21, but a lot of the dullness, I feel like, was self-inflicted, and it wasn't age, it was lifestyle, right?
2: Quote-unquote lifestyle.
0: Yeah. Having a good time,
2: all the good times.
0: Yeah, and that will kind of slow you down. And if you participate in a lifestyle like that for a while, yes, it could shrink your brain over time. But is it going to happen? Not until you reach like your 70s. Like, really, you got to get past retirement age till your brain starts really shrinking, if that's the case. So I'm going to call baloney on that.
1: Well, it's half true. It's half true. So your brain does physically lose some volume with normal aging.
0: Okay.
1: But it's not 1-2% every year. Because that's a lot. That's a high percent.
2: That is a lot.
0: Yeah,
1: so
0: dude.
1: It's terrifying. It's true, but it's around more like 0.2-0.5% per year.
2: Oh, so they're being sensationalist.
0: Yeah.
1: Exactly.
0: But we only use a small percentage of our brain to begin with. And that's why I say 1-2%, we'd be wiped out completely within a couple
1: true.
0: Years. That's not
1: true? Sure. So you use 100% of your brain, but it's not that your brain, all parts of your brain are active at the same time. That's what they say when they mean that.
2: I need that limitless pill.
0: Yeah. Yes, you do. All right, that's another round of TikTok Tells Me.

0: weekend. 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

0: Rock 102.1, KFMA, it's Beef Eagle Presents. We're live on a podcast broadcast. We just feasted, so thank you. Chef Michael from Mama Luisa's Italian Restaurante.
1: So
0: who is our tap out for today? And coming up next, we're going to be opening up the phone lines so you can win up to $125, right? These are $25 gift certificates. Yes, $25 gift certificates.
1: Sorry.
0: So you can win up to $125 in gift certificates to Mama Luisa's Italian Restaurant. If you remember the 90s, as simple as that. The theme today for Tap Out is the 90s. Do you remember the 90s? Be ready to call 600-KFMA. We do have breaking news and sad news because we started the day off with remembering Dolly Parton. And then before the day even ended, or at least the morning, we lost another legendary icon in Tim Curry, who passed away at the same age of 80. So two icons, 80 years old, passed away within a 24-hour period. It's super sad. And I know these are two people that you were massively a fan of.
2: Absolutely. This is my Dolly outfit for the day. I got the cleavage out, the butterfly shirt.
0: Right.
2: Tomorrow I'm going to wear my Rocky Horror shirt. It's already settled.
0: I look forward to that. Yeah. Extra red lipstick, kind of smear it around a little bit.
2: No. No, it'll be tasteful.
0: Okay.
2: It won't be smeared.
0: I thought it'd be a little tasteful if you did it like that.
2: Tell me you haven't seen Rocky Horror without telling me you haven't
0: seen
2: Rocky
0: Horror. I've
2: seen
0: it many times, okay? And there's a character named Brad, which is my government name, so I get it, right? And
2: Brad,
0: he's like a nerd in the film. Okay,
2: yeah.
0: okay. Okay. But still, I've seen it and I like it. I haven't seen it at the loft and haven't like thrown things at the screen.
2: Oh, yeah. I will be going hard this year now that, you know, we need to honor Tim.
0: All right.
2: Full speed.
0: Well, speaking of which, we'll talk about that a little bit here on the podcast broadcast. Be ready, because right after Red Hot Chili Peppers, we're opening up the phone lines and playing Tap Out. If you remember the 90s, you could feast like a soprano at Mama Luisa's. Tap Out's coming up next.

0: Rock 102.1, KFMA, welcome back. Now, it seems like he's on the mend, full recovery, so shout out Dave. But, you know, it was a good thing, but also a bad thing that he even had to deal with this. So Dave has lost so much weight, and he was such a fat ass. And I say this respectfully, and I'm glad that you're alive. He was so fat. He lost so much weight that he had all this extra skin, and then they had to remove the skin, and he was removing like 8 pounds of skin from him.
1: Damn.
0: And unfortunately, with these surgeries, as much as they're needed and stuff, they're still so dangerous. Mm. And he, you know, had a situation where he was bleeding out, and we almost lost him. And I'm glad that he didn't. Dave's been an OG streamer and Roadrunners fan for, you know, a while now. So congratulations, and I can't wait to see you when you're fully recovered, dude. And I'm sure your wife appreciates it too, because then it's like, oh, now when you're coming out with a renewed vigor for life, and then you're lean, mean, back in your like military shape.
1: Yeah, fighting machine.
0: Yeah, and you almost died, and that 8 pounds of extra skin is gone. Your wife is going to get wrecked, son. I know it. And I congratulate you. Wreck away. All right.
1: Good work. Put in that good work.
0: Put in that good work. Think of me when you do it. You'll last longer. Let's get the tap out. Again.
1: Broke back.
0: Here, we're going to segue to Mama Louise's Italian restaurant. Home of Joe's special, which is some of the best linguine spaghetti combination linguine. That you're going to have. Linguine. It's linguine, fresh made in-house with mozzarella and their homemade sauce. But on top of that, of course, Mama Louise's Italian restaurant has been serving the old Pueblo for over
1: 70 years.
0: Damn. Right? An iconic institution, some of the best Italian food that you're going to get in all the states. And with that, we have $125 gift certificates that you could win from Mama Louise's Italian Restaurante if you could answer all 5 questions in Tap Out. And our theme today is Remember the 90s, right? So just all 90s related questions. In fact, I will have Chef Michael ask the $25 question right now. You ready?
1: Yeah, let's do it.
0: All right, here we go. The journey.

0: Dream Team won Olympic gold in what year's games?
1: 600 KFMA, 605-362. If you think you know the answer to the $25 question, give us a call right now. Ladies and gentlemen, this is Tap Out.
2: The only game where you can quit and win. Think you have what it takes to last five rounds? Let's find out. Beef Vegan presents Tap Out.
1: All right, Rock 2.1, what's your name?
3: Chris.
1: All right, Chris, if you can give me the answer to the $25 question, you are going to be our contestant.
0: Do I need to read it again?
3: 98
1: is incorrect, Chris. So sorry. Ah. Yes. Yeah. All right, going to the next phone call. Rock 2.1, who's this?
4: This is Dom.
1: All right, Dom, if you could give me the answer to the $25 question, you're going to be our contestant to Tap Out. What's the answer?
4: 1992.
1: That is correct. So there you go, Dom. You are a contestant. You already banked a $25 gift certificate to Mama Louisa's. For every question that Chef Michael asks you, you have 5 seconds to answer it. If you get it correct, you're going to bank another $25 gift certificate to Mama Louisa's. The goal is to answer all five and walk away with $125 where you can feed your entire family and then some with all these gift certificates. With that said, are you ready for the $50 question?
4: Red.
1: All right, here we go. 5 seconds on the clock will begin after Chef Michael asks. Good luck.
0: What song by Vanilla Ice was the first rap song to hit number one on the Billboard Hot 100?
4: Ice, baby.
1: That is correct. Yeah, we bam, $50 in your bank account. It's important to know, Dom, for every question that we ask here forward, if you don't know the answer within 5 seconds, you must tap out the cash out with what you accumulated. Right now, you have $50 in your bank. Are you ready for the $75 question?
4: Ready.
1: All right, here we go.
0: This is a good one. What Nickelodeon show kickstarted the careers of Nick Cannon, Kenan Thompson, and Amanda Bynes?
4: Wild
1: and
4: Out.
1: That is incorrect. You're going to kick yourself when you hear this answer, Dom. Chef Michael, go ahead and give him the answer.
0: Yeah. The answer is All That.
1: Yes, All That. It was basically Nickelodeon's response to SNL. It was SNL for kids.
0: In Living Color. Do you remember that one?
1: Oh, I remember.
5: Hey, Fire Marshal Bill?
1: Absolutely.
0: Oh, that was the best.
1: Yeah, I'll tell you what, Dom. I'm still going to give you 2 gift certificates worth $50 to Mama Louisa's Italian Restaurante. Now, you need to give me 3 numbers between 1 and 10 so I can give out the rest to our scavengers.
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1: 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So, Dom, stay in the line. 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

0: I mean, he has a beard. Rocco and 2.1, KFMA. Welcome back to Beef Vegan Presents. Now, we played a game with you. Now it's time for us to play a game with each other. It's time for Celebrity Price is Right. All right, it's going to be simple. I'm going to name a celebrity, and then we're going to ask different stats on said celebrity. You're going to buzz in with your name, and if you get the answer correct, you're going to get a point. Whoever has the most points at the end of Celebrity Price is Right gets to take home the leftovers from Mama Louise's Italian Restaurante. This is excellent Joe's Special, or Joe's Spaghetti, as I like to call it. Fettuccine Alfredo, and there's no more meatballs. So those are house-made.
1: Those were so good.
0: All made in-house, a fresh pasta daily, Mama Louise's Italian Restaurante. All right, with that said, our first celebrity is Eminem. How old is Eminem?
1: I'm going to guess 45.
0: Incorrect. All right, Chef Michael.
2: 51.
0: Incorrect. Rico. God.
2: 55.
0: Incorrect. Closest without going over, Chef Michael. 53 years old.
1: Dang.
0: Yes, God. Yes. And still has bars. All right, with that, Eminem, Celebrity Price is Right. How tall is Eminem? Rico.
3: 5'10.
0: Incorrect. Chef Michael.
4: 5'6.
0: Incorrect. Kendall.
1: 5'9.
0: Incorrect. Closest without going over. Chef Michael.
2: Yeah.
0: 5'8, dude. Oh, 5'8.
4: I'm taking all this pasta back home.
0: Yeah, that's right.
4: I brought it and I'm taking it home.
0: All right. Celebrity Price is Right. Eminem. How much does Eminem weigh? Chef Michael.
4: He's 5'8. 140.
0: 140. Incorrect.
1: Oh, wow.
0: Kendall.
1: It's real skinny. 170.
0: Okay. Rico.
3: 162.
0: Incorrect. Closest without going over, Chef Michael.
2: What?
0: 150. Yes.
1: Oh my God. Yeah.
0: All right. Let's talk about net worth. How much is Eminem worth in Celebrity Price is Right? Kendall.
1: I 50 million.
0: You're an idiot. Incorrect.
1: I don't know.
2: Liquid assets or...
0: He's diamond. He's certified diamond, bro.
1: I don't know.
0: All right, Rico.
3: 500... No. 800 million.
0: 800 million. All right. And Chef Michael.
4: I'm going to say 120 million.
0: Incorrect. Closest without going over. Chef Michael... $250 million. Damn. $250 million. Nope. All right. Final stat here. Ken and Michael get all 5 points in Celebrity Price is Right. Eminem.
3: He's like, who's Eminem? I don't know.
0: Yes. All right. How many Instagram followers does Eminem have? Chef Michael.
4: 6.3 million.
0: 6.3 million. Kendall.
1: 7 million.
0: Okay, she's going over. Rico.
3: 45 million.
0: And the winner on the dot, Rico. Yeah. 45 million. Yes.
2: Really?
0: Yes. 45 million followers. Yeah. Eminem. He's one.
2: Finally.
0: But with a score of 4-1, our winner in Celebrity Price is Right.
4: All right, I'll see you guys later.
0: Chef Michael Aponte, take your food with you. We are done.
2: Don't you have enough?
0: Well done. All right, let's keep our conversation moving on podcast broadcast. But we're wrapping things up with a beef tip after these words and music from 311. 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
0: KFMA. Yeah, actually, you got mom's spaghetti. You dress like Eminem, you got mom's spaghetti. Your mom's name is Joe. It is what it is. Mama Louise Italian restaurant.
4: Age, yeah. It could be whoever.
0: Yeah. I like to thank everyone who stopped by the show today. We got a lot of guests swing by, which is fantastic. Of course, Groundworks, Logan, and those boys. Lunar, what, module? Something? Lunar something module. Remember the name of the band of those two kids?
1: They need to change that name.
0: Yeah, it's a terrible name. It's Lunar Excursion Module, but man, that band sounds amazing. Those guys are really good. Yeah,
4: they sound very sophisticated.
0: Yeah, absolutely. For 18 and 20, I'm super stoked
4: Prodigies.
0: On that.
4: Prodigies.
0: Yes. And of course, Jessica from Happy Joe's Friday is our half price Friday. Get it before it sells out. We did that with Tokyo Sushi. Mm-hmm. And those gift certificates sold out almost instantly. So just remind yourself in the morning, and I'll remind you Friday morning, pick them up. $25 gets you $50 to the location there in Oro Valley. And of course, while you're out and you're out on the east side, Mama Luisa's Italian Restaurante, where you can get yourself some fresh homemade Italian food, 70 years serving the old Pueblo. Ooh. And you guys are located at
4: 2041 South Craycroft.
0: Yeah, right there on Craycroft Road. All right, and that's unfortunately all the time we have for today. But, you know, it is sad that we lost two icons. So, you know, today I would just suggest that you, if you lose an actor or a celebrity that you know and you love, then, you know, watch some of their work and remember them that way. So I'm going to go down the rabbit hole of some great Dolly Parton music and maybe even put on It, the miniseries for Tim Curry.
4: Good combo.
1: That's right.
0: Yeah, absolutely. So that, and I hope you guys do the same. Enjoy your day. Tomorrow morning, we'll continue to give away tickets for Weird Al Yankovic at 7 o'clock and then Slaughter to Prevail. Until then, enjoy the rest of your day. Drive safe, ride safe. And as always, rock local. Later.

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It's Vaden Todd Lewis from the Toadies, and you're tuned into Revenge of the 90s at noon right here on Rock 102.1.

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1: Hey, friends and neighbors, don't forget I've got your soundtrack from 3 to 7 p each weekday. 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

0: It is Tucson's Rock Station, Rock 102.1 KFMA. That is Shinedown, their latest Young Again. Wednesday episode of The Razor. Got music from Autumn Kings and Three Doors Down ahead. Also a request for Ice Nine Kills. That's coming up. KFMA list at 4 o'clock. Now, there's a couple things happening tomorrow, but I can't do both of those tomorrow on the list. So one of those is going to get done today. I'll explain that here in just a bit. And then at the end of the list, you get a chance to win a pair of three-day passes for Tucson Comic-Con. Of course, Scott, news with the rundown in your 5 o'clock hour. And are you trying to stay cool? 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
4: There's a report of a residential fire in the vicinity of Los Altos Avenue and Yavapai Road. In the north side, there's an accident with possible injury at Ina Road and Mona Lisa. On the east side of town, there's an accident with injury at the intersection of South Houghton Road and Old Vale Road. Another accident with injury at Silver Bell Road and Avenida Albor. With traffic, Andres Gonzalez.
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0: It is Tucson's Rock Station, Rock 102.1 KFMA. I'm the Razor until 7 o'clock. So coming up here at 4 o'clock on the KFMA list. Now, tomorrow, there's two things happening. One of them, Avenged Sevenfold playing up at the Talking Stick Resort Amphitheater. The other one, the 35th anniversary of the release of Pearl Jam's 10. So each one of those deserves their own list. So I'm not going to do them both tomorrow. So we'll do one today. And that's going to be the Avenged Sevenfold, because that way I can get the message out. If you don't know about the show, which is happening again tomorrow, Good Charlotte opening up. And of course, you can find tickets and details at KFMA.com. Then tomorrow, we'll do the anniversary of Pearl Jam's 10. So that's what we're doing. So a bunch of A7X on the list today. If you got a particular tune in mind, let me know. Razor at KFMA.com right after it. Going to get a chance to get a pair of three-day passes for Tucson Comic Con coming up on Labor Day weekend. We'll get your traffic next.
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4: Watch out for a residential fire in the area of Los Altos Avenue and Yavapai Road. On the east side of town, there's an accident with injury at Hockton Road and Old Vale. On the west side, there's an accident with injury at Silver Bear Road in Avenida Alvar. With traffic, Andres Gonzalez.
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It's a list of A7X today. They got their show tomorrow at the Talking Stick Resort Amphitheater up in Phoenix. At the end of the list, shot at a pair of three-day passes for Tucson Comic Con. Hang tight for that. Rock 102.1, the KFM A-List.

0: Tucson's Rock Station, Rock 102.1 KFMA. Wrapping up KFMA list, the list of A7X for you. That show tomorrow at Talking Stick Resort Amphitheater. Good Charlotte on the bill. Get your info at KFMA.com. I am the Razor. Another one coming up for you tomorrow at 4 p.m. We talked about that. That's going to be the anniversary of Pearl Jam 10 album. So we'll play a bunch of tracks off that. Meanwhile, I got music from Breaking Ben up ahead. We'll get Linkin Park, Motionless, and Wipeout Request about an hour from now. I'll get you news with the rundown. Right now, Sean, I'm picking up a pair of three-day passes for Tucson Comic Con. Man, am I so looking forward to it. Going to be broadcasting there on Friday. Beef Vegan going to be broadcasting on Saturday. Just going to be an entire weekend of pop culture overload. You've got Lou Ferrigno, the Incredible Hulk. You've got Captain Kirk himself, William Shatner, and more out there. A lot of stuff. Cosplay, costume contest. 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Good luck. 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
1: 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And the Incredible Hulk himself, Lou Ferrigno.
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4: 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Use Rudaseal or Oracle as alternate routes. In the south side of Tucson, there's an accident at Albernum Way in Ajo, creating a traffic jam in all four directions. On the east side, there's an accident with injury at Hockton Road in Old Vale. With traffic, Andres Gonzalez.
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0: It is Tucson's Rock Station, Rock 102.1 KFMA. That's Motionless in White. Track's called R.I.P. I am the Razor. About a half hour from now, got news with the rundown. Also coming up next hour, another chance at a pair of three-day passes for Tucson Comic-Con. Hang tight for that. Meanwhile, on Friday of last week, we put up a half-off deal, and it sold out immediately. It was gone before the day was even gone. So we've got another one coming up this Friday, and this time, $50 to spend for only $25. That's all you put into it at Happy Joe's Pizza and Ice Cream in Oro Valley. They've got famous pizzas, fresh pasta, hearty sandwiches, and more fun for the entire family. 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
1: 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From the Arizona Lotus Traffic Center.
2: There's a crash on the right shoulder of westbound I-10 near the exit ramp of Miracle Mile. Expect delays due to an accident with injury at the intersection of Fort Low and Country Club. Use Glen Street or Tucson Boulevard as alternate routes. In the north side, the traffic jam continues due to an accident with injury at First Avenue in Orange Grove. And on the west side, there's a report of an incident at Bob Road and Camino Verde. With traffic, Andres Gonzalez.
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